0: is to be honest.
1: 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I'm Jill Tracy, and let me tell you, it's an honor hanging out with you. And yep, these nights, the early mornings are getting chillier and chillier. The seasons are changing, but thank God he never does. Yeah.

0: Life 97.3 invites you to see that guy right there, Zach Williams. That's his latest, Wait For Me. He's coming, bringing his Revival Nights tour, which includes Cochran and Company and more, to the Deck in Duluth. 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

0: Jamie McDonald left it in the river on Life 97.3. Don't leave. Marriage advice in two words. Several years ago, Jamie Lee Curtis, the famous actor, said that she could write a book about being married to her husband at that time of 31 years. I think they've been married for like 42 now. Christopher Guest. She says the book would simply be titled Don't Leave. Because in her mind, that was the best marriage advice in two words she could offer anyone. Because, oh, there will always be reasons, right? Now, if there are legitimate reasons like harm in the home or things that go against the Bible, you know, I'm not talking to you. I hope you know that. But if it's just the stuff of life and sometimes you get frustrated and you wonder, do I even like this person anymore? Jamie Lee Curtis says, don't leave. And I get that because having been married only for 25 years myself, there are times you just go through those moments, right? That it's like, what is going on here? Why are we bickering? What is happening? But you just stick with it, keep loving each other, and then things get better. What's your best marriage advice in two words?
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0: 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I'm Jill Tracy. Can't think of a better way to start off this 8 o'clock hour than with a brand new song from Ann Wilson. Here's Who I Am to You.
1: The liar's whispering again. And lately it's been sounding like the truth.

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0: So if a four-year-old thinks a lamp is cold, just so you know, I'm speaking from experience here, she will put a scarf on it. My daughter was four. Her name's Alyssa. And I walked into her room one morning and her lamp was on the floor in pieces. And I turned her and I said, okay, so what happened to the lamp? And she said, well, it looked cold and I put a scarf on it. And I can only imagine either the weight of the scarf or her pulling, whatever, probably both, caused it to tumble to the floor. But it wasn't cold anymore. And oh, you just, what a sweetheart, right? How do you get mad at that?
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1: 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It's Jeremy Riddle and Sweetly Broken.
0: To the cross I look, and to the cross I cling. 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
0: 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Oh, no. Okay. Ooh, thank goodness. Just some dandruff.

0: Thank you so much for being part of Life 97.3's fall fundraiser last week. 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

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So you got some news from the doctor. Maybe news you weren't expecting to hear for another couple of decades. Yeah, I'm with ya. But oh, my friend, I know God is still in control of my life and your life. And I know music helps. So here's some For King and Country.

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0: 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Be kind. You know, kindness is always cool. And especially back to Bible times, Ephesians 4:32 says, be kind to one another, tenderhearted, forgiving one another as God in Christ Jesus forgave you. 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
1: 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Leah, I love this. She says, forgive and take out. You know what forgive means. 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

Life 97.3. I'm Jill Tracy. Oh, Andy, you are so right, my friend. I'm looking for your marriage advice in two words. And Andy says, do dishes. Yes, my husband is never more attractive to me than when he's standing behind the sink with a sponge in his hand. What's your marriage advice in two words? I'd still love to hear it. You can text me in the studios at 888-720-9730. Hey, have a great rest of your Thursday. I'll be back with you tomorrow to help you kick off your weekend.

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0: 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Okay. 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
1: Jamie Winship spent 30 years working in some of the most dangerous conflict zones on Earth, from gangs in Washington, D.C. to terrorists in the Middle East. Jamie followed God into places most of us would never go.
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1: 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And last night, I dreamt of bears. Just bears.
3: Isn't that a normal occurrence?
1: It does, yeah. My most repeated dreams I have is of bears. I think it's because it's Fat Bear Week. And also, I was just in the woods last night, and there's a few times where I was like, was that a bear? Was that a bear? So I feel like my dreams, it wasn't like a story or anything. I just feel like it was a lot of bear fur. Like, I think, like, me snuggling giant brown bears.
3: So it was a good dream about a bear.
1: There is still little fright at times, but I think it was mostly a good dream about brown bears. And I hope you also had good dreams last night. Good!

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1: Well, this week has been homecoming week at my kids' school, which I remember, which has been fun because they've been doing dress-up days all week long, which they've just had a blast with. And it has made me think, I feel like we need to have, like, adult dress-up days more. We need to have fun dress-up days. I feel like just in general, a little bit more often.
0: See, this is where you're going to find the people that really are about this, dressing up as adults.
1: Oh, is Jill not?
0: And those who are not. I've never really been a dress-up gal.
1: Never?
0: Like costumes, I mean, any of that. I've not been, and I maybe part of it is because I don't feel the creativity is strong enough to like put something together,
1: yeah.
0: You know, where it's like, hey, dress up like this thing. I'm like, well, how? And other people can just know and have a vision. So maybe that's part of it. But yeah, I'm not like a huge costume person.
1: Which it is funny coming up at the end of October, you know, my kids will, I think everyone's landed on what they're going to be dressing up as. And I always think I should dress up. A few years ago, I had this big zip-up pajama dragon outfit.
0: Yes.
1: Because my son was a knight, so I was like, I'll buy this pajama dragon outfit.
0: Just wear that again.
1: I really should. I think did my wife make me get rid of it because I said I'd wear it sometimes as pajamas, and then I never did. And so
0: she was like, you had your chance.
1: Yeah, I don't think I have the dragon anymore, which that makes me a little sad.
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0: It's Life 97.3. Glad you're here this morning and sharing a little bit. My kids are celebrating their homecoming week this week. So they've been like having dress up days, doing all kinds of fun stuff. I remember as a kid, when I was in elementary school, I was so confused by homecoming week. Like, I don't get it. What's the point of this? What's going on? I was about to ask Jill. I was like, Jill, were you confused by it? But Jill was homeschooled most of her elementary days. So,
1: well, okay, well, elementary, wait. Yes.
0: Did you do homeschool? What? Wait, I'm not, sorry. I meant homecoming.
1: So I was homeschooled until my senior year of high school.
0: But then you're old enough.
1: And then I went to public school. And yes, we had homecoming. But I would say there was still some confusion because that was the first time I had homecoming.
0: Okay.
1: But it was just, you know, now I was a senior so I could make more sense of it.
0: You know, I do say that. It was like, oh, you're a senior in high school. But even into my elementary or like high school days, I think there's still a part of me. It's like, why is this called homecoming? Now I think it's
1: okay,
0: it's
1: what's the answer?
0: I believe it's when like alumni are supposed to be like, woo, and they come home.
1: Wait, really?
0: I think so.
1: Does that actually happen though?
0: I think it does. In college it does. I know college homecomings, like where I went to school, it was huge. All the alumni would come in. There's always a big parade and stuff. I don't know if that happens much for, say, elementary, middle school, high school districts. Like I've never gone back to where I graduated and been like, woo!

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I need a peace that only heaven knows.

0: It's Life 97.3. Sharing some this morning. It's been fun. My kids have been celebrating homecoming at their school this week. And so in celebration of that, they've been having dress-up days, and they've been having a blast with that. And Jill happened to share a little bit earlier on the show that she's not a big fan of dressing up.
1: Yeah.
0: Like fun dress up days and stuff. I'm like, all right, but Jill, for just a moment, moment. Wow.
1: Doing great.
0: Thank you. I want you just to dream with me, okay?
1: Okay.
0: Just imagine the world is your oyster and you could dress up however you want it to. Right now.
1: No, you're asking the wrong gal.
0: No, still, the world is your oyster. What are you going to do? You want to dress up? You could be, hold on. This intro's kind of long. Wait for it. You could be a cowboy or a cowgirl. You could be something from the 17th century. You could be like a lady from the 17th century. Or let's see, you could, how about, you could just be in Hawaii.
1: Just wear a Hawaiian shirt?
0: Yeah, that works.
1: Perfect. I mean, let's do that one.
0: No, what? Come on. Come on, Jill. Dream a little.

0: so excited that it's Friday, which means it's New Music Friday.
1: New.
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3: 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And I love the level of authenticity this song has. Josh has shared that he's kind of struggled with looking in the mirror and not liking who's staring back at him. He's struggled with being cruel to himself and believing worthless things about himself. And he said, I came to a point where I thought, I wonder what Jesus would say. Like, if he and I were in a room together and we were just talking back and forth, he would probably tell me, like, hey, I can't let you keep talking to yourself that way. You have infinite worth. And I love that this song is basically the fight to believe what is actually true about who God says you are. You are so loved, and that's what this song is about, how loved you are, from Josh Wilson.
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1: Sharing some. It's been homecoming week at my kids' school, so they've been having a lot of fun. I think there's a parade today. They've been doing dress-up days. My kids have been loving it.
0: Okay, so here's a question about these dress-up days. Who normally picks them at a school? Who's in charge of deciding each year's theme? And the reason I ask this, my sister works at a school, and she'll sometimes share about the different themes that they have. And I just think, do you ever like run out of ideas? But then again, you could do pretty much anything. Like one of the only ones I remember from my homecoming week when I was in high school is, what's the show? Wheel of Fortune.
1: You had a Wheel of Fortune day?
0: Yes.
1: What did you dress as?
0: Great question. So letters? There was a group. I actually, not everybody participated. My high school was very like some did, some didn't.
1: Oh, sure.
0: So it was pretty divided. But the people that did participate dressed up as letters. There was a group that dressed up as letters that spelled homecoming 2012 or 13. And then one person dressed up as Vanna. And I was like, that's genius. But I don't know, like that. The themes feel just like hard to land on sometimes.
1: Follow up question: was it the theater kids that did the all out dress up day? Yep.
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0: It's Mornings with Jill and Alan here on Life 97.3. Really glad you're here this morning. Okay, I need to embrace this, Alan. These days are limited, okay? I don't need to be a little sad that it's going to be like 70 degrees today. At least around the Twin Ports for sure.
1: 70 but degrees?
0: Upper 60s, yeah. Around the Twin Ports, it's going to hit 70 today. And I do feel a little like, hey, that's too warm. Which isn't that... That's silly, right? Because it's not going to be that long when we are going to be like, my car's not going to start. Mm-hmm. and like, it's going to hurt just to literally step outside. Alan Jones, never complain about a 70 degree day because you want it to be a little cooler to comfortably wear your flannel and because it's fall. Stop it.

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1: Well, at your next fall campfire, this season, I have a recommendation to be able to enjoy s'mores, but a little less messy.
0: Oh, that sounds great.
1: Okay, so really simple. You're going to start with some individual bags of some different sweet treats like Honey Grahams.
0: Okay.
1: Or the individual bags of vanilla wafers, Nutter Butters, Oreos. Like basically just, I think you can even get them, those all in a pack. So, you know, pick your favorite and then toss in some chocolate. And then you're going to roast a marshmallow like you would normally. And then you're just going to put that in the bag.
0: Oh!
1: And the heat from the marshmallow should help kind of melt that chocolate. And then you just eat it out of a bag.
0: Oh, it's kind of like walking tacos without the tacos.
1: You know, maybe we should just call it the dessert edition of walking tacos. I love
0: dessert walking tacos.
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0: It is hard to believe it has been 1 week officially since Life 97.3's fall fundraiser. And I was thinking about this last night. I would be super remiss, like, if I didn't still just seek to live in the gratitude of God and you, God using you, you accepting the invitation to help make the hope and joy in Life 97.3 possible. Because I'll admit, this week, like, oh man, overwhelmed with gratitude last week and earlier this week. And then, you know, life has kind of happened. Things are moving on. I'm kind of getting to that, like, all right, here we go. Chugga, chugga, chugga. And suddenly I find myself not thinking about the gratitude of how amazing it was that you helped to provide for Life 97.3 last week. And anyway, I say all that to say, I want to make sure I stop and pause and say thank you. I don't want this to disappear in a few days. My extreme gratitude to God and to you. I want it to last, honestly, for months. I don't want to just disappear.
1: Yeah, it's really important we take time to just let you know how grateful we are. Mm-hmm. And honestly, even since the end of our fundraiser officially, we've still seen friends give. Like, so cool. It's just amazing how generous you are. I mean, even just this morning, a friend from Washburn just joined our monthly giving team, $20
0: thank
1: a
0: you.
1: Month. Just yesterday. Yesterday, a friend decided to increase their monthly gift up to 50, which is a half day partner. So we just get to keep celebrating you. And so I'll just say this. If you had wanted to give and, you know, maybe things kind of got away from you, you can still join Team 40, which is $40 a month, and get the Team 40 Never Lose Hope shirt. But there are only a few sizes left.
0: Yeah.
1: And so it's pretty limited. It's kind of as supplies last, but do want to let you know we still have some. And so if you wanted to join Team 40, you could still get the shirt as well now, life973.com.

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4: A brand new song to share with you from an artist named Joel Barnes. This song is called Road Less Traveled and kind of taken inspiration from verse in Matthew 7 where it talks about the narrow road versus the broad way. You know, there's decisions in life we can make that feel like, oh, that's the easy access ones, but those aren't necessarily what leads to full eternal life. And so this song is just a call to reject what is maybe a little bit superficial, you know, the ways that are easy to choose, and instead choose the path that Christ has for us, committed, intentional faith.

0: The latest from Joel Barnes called Road Less Traveled here on Life 97.3 on New Music Friday. You may have heard a familiar voice. Our friend Seth Schleter is a part of that song as well.
1: 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Specifically, like, how quickly can you figure out the punchline to a dad joke? We're going to do a rapid fire round of dad jokes and just test your knowledge a little bit. 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

0: It's Mornings with Jill and Alan here on Life 97.3. Really glad you're here this morning. About to do something brand new, never been done before on the morning show, and you're going to need the phone number to text us, okay? It's going to happen fast, so be ready. Here's the phone number, 888-720-9730.
1: We're going to test your knowledge. How quickly can you figure out the punchline to these dad jokes? It's going to be rapid fire. So just text in, and the second we hear from someone with the correct punchline, I'm going to move on to the next one, all right? This is going to be rapid fire. So again, the number is 888-720-9730.
0: And I feel like I'm not going to do well at this.
1: Well,
0: like,
1: you know,
0: I feel
1: like we've never done this before. We'll find out.
0: We'll find out.
1: Here we go. What kind of music do balloons hate the most?
0: Hydrogen.
1: Nope. What kind of music?
0: Pop!
1: Yes!
0: Oh,
1: yes!
0: I'm sorry. I did it.
1: All right.
0: Okay, 888-720-9730. You can start texting in here.
1: By the way, it's Alan and you guys on a team. Okay, you're together. What is the best air to breathe if you want to be rich? I will accept a few different versions of
0: best
1: this.
0: Best air to breathe if you want to be rich. 888-720-9730. Best air to breathe if you want to be rich. Let's see here. Hold on.
1: Again, I'll accept a few different versions. I'll move on in a second if we don't have any guesses. Best air to breathe if you want to be rich. Here we go. We got a friend who texted the right answer, which is billionaire.
0: Oh, of course. Okay. That's a good one. Good on you.
1: When is a door not a door?
0: When it's a window.
1: No. But when keep going with that same thought.
0: Oh, really? Okay. When is a door not a door? 888-720-9730. Rapid fire dad jokes if you're just joining us this morning.
1: Here we go. We got a friend texted in. When it's a jar.
0: What? Oh, okay. Oh, this is fun.
1: Okay. What do you call a can opener that doesn't work?
0: 888-720-9730. Oh, I think I might know it. Should I say it, Jill?
1: Go for it.
0: A can't opener?
1: Yes!
0: I'm so good at this!
1: Final one. Here we go. For all the marbles, how do you fix a broken pumpkin?
0: How do you fix a broken pumpkin? 888-720-9730. Shout out to Stacey, by the way. She also got the can't opener. How do you fix a broken pumpkin?
1: Mm-hmm.
0: Let's see. Oh, let's see. Tori said when it's closed? Or that might be for another one.
1: I think that's for the door joke, Allie.
0: Let's see. How do you fix a broken pumpkin?
1: 888-720-9730. Maybe some of the texts are delayed because I know a lot of friends are coming in with guesses.
0: How do you fix a broken pumpkin?
1: Okay, we got the right answer from a friend who just texted in. You fix a broken pumpkin with a pumpkin patch.
0: Oh, that's cute.
1: That concludes our rapid fire dad jokes. Thanks for playing along.
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1: Well, thanks for listening to Life 97.3. This is Mornings with Jill and Alan.
2: Jill, have you ever been to a rendezvous before?
1: Isn't that a pretty general term for a gathering with people? We're going to rendezvous at this point.
2: Specific rendezvous, like people getting together and reenacting classic rendezvous from the fur trade days. Have you ever done that?
1: All right, now we're in new territory.
2: You are?
1: Wait, what?
2: Yeah. What? Do you not know what I'm talking about? So, okay.
1: No.
2: So first, the Northland Rendezvous is going on this weekend, specifically tomorrow, I believe in Billings Park in Superior, which is their new site. You can go and basically see a full reenactment of what's meant to be a rendezvous or how it looked about 200 years ago when all the fur traders would all gather together and have a rendezvous. I am pretty amped about this. I actually grew up going to rendezvous. We didn't like dress up and stuff, but some of my main memories of like when I was a kid was we would go to rendezvous and I always got the best toys. They're usually wooden and they were super fun and the food was always great. And so knowing that there's one happening in Sapir, I was like, oh, this sounds wonderful. It's been so long, but I grew up going to them.
1: Okay, so is that where the word came from? Or
2: rendezvous probably does just mean like gathering.
1: So it is general.
2: But since it was French fur traders that were like, let's have this big gathering, rendezvous kind of, I think, became synonymous with the big gathering celebration that would happen once a year among all the fur traders and the Anishinaabe and everything. So that's happening this weekend.

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1: Okay, especially if you live in the Twin Ports, specifically Duluth, I have, guess what, everyone's favorite, construction news! Starting on Monday, the Duluth tunnels, if you're heading out to Lakeside, if you're going from Lakeside, traveling along I-35,

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1: Okay.
0: Gonna be awesome.
1: If you do not live in the Twin Ports, but you like to take a drive up the shore, maybe you were planning to do that to see fall colors. It sounds like either try to hit it at a less busy time or just plan, like, oh, this is going to be just a longer road trip now. Oh,
2: you know, it is interesting because we are very quickly approaching peak colors. I know things like, it's popping up in Lutzen right now, which means, now, at least we'll make it through this weekend with, like, traffic from the cities, people coming up to go along the shore and check out the colors. But I was like, ooh, that is rough timing to close down the tunnels to one lane when people are going to be traveling up to see the colors. It's going to be happening for 2 weeks, which, yeah, during peak fall time. I'm

0: Well, happy Friday. 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
1: Well, this week has been homecoming week at my kids' school, which I remember, which has been fun because they've been doing dress-up days all week long, which they've just had a blast with. And it has made me think, I feel like we need to have, like, adult dress-up days more. We need to have fun dress-up days. I feel like just in general, a little bit more often.
0: See, this is where you're going to find the people that really are about this, dressing up as adults.
1: Oh, is Jill not?
0: And those who are not. I've never really been a dress-up gal.
1: Never?
0: Like costumes, I mean, any of that. I've not been, and I maybe part of it is because I don't feel the creativity is strong enough to like put something together,
1: yeah.
0: You know, where it's like, hey, dress up like this thing. I'm like, well, how? And other people can just know and have a vision. So maybe that's part of it. But yeah, I'm not like a huge costume person.
1: Which it is funny coming up at the end of October, you know, my kids will, I think everyone's landed on what they're going to be dressing up as. And I always think I should dress up. A few years ago, I had this big zip-up pajama dragon outfit.
0: Yes.
1: Because my son was a knight, so I was like, I'll buy this pajama dragon outfit.
0: Just wear that again.
1: I really should. I think, did my wife make me get rid of it? Because I said I'd wear it sometimes as pajamas, and then I never did. And so
0: she was like, you had your chance.
1: Yeah, I don't think I have the dragon anymore, which that makes me a little sad.
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1: Oh, what a beautiful morning.
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1: It's Life 97.3. Glad you're here this morning and sharing a little bit. My kids are celebrating their homecoming week this week. So they've been like having dress up days, doing all kinds of fun stuff. I remember as a kid, when I was in elementary school, I was so confused by homecoming week. Like, I don't get it. What's the point of this? What's going on? I was about to ask Jill. I was like, Jill, were you confused by it? But Jill was homeschooled most of her elementary days. Hey. So,
2: well, okay, well, elementary, wait. Yes. Like,
1: did you do homeschool? What? Wait, I'm not, sorry. I meant homecoming.
2: So I was homeschooled until my senior year of high school.
1: But then you're old enough.
2: And then I went to public school. And yes, we had homecoming. But I would say there was still some confusion because that was the first time I had homecoming.
1: Okay.
2: But it was just, you know, now I was a senior so I could make more sense of it.
1: You know, I do say that. It was like, oh, you're a senior in high school. But even into my elementary or like high school days, I think there's still a part of me that's like, why is this called homecoming? Now I think it's
2: okay,
1: it's
2: what's the answer?
1: I believe it's when like alumni are supposed to be like, woo, and they come home.
2: Wait, really?
1: I think so.
2: Actually happen though?
1: I think it does. In college it does. I know college homecomings, like where I went to school, it was huge. All the alumni would come in. There's always a big parade and stuff. I don't know if that happens much for, say, elementary, middle school, high school, school districts. Like I've never gone back to where I graduated and been like, woo! Homecoming, baby!

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1: I give you failure, think you give me grace. All of my problems don't push you away.
2: They're like your future favorites.
0: 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Come

0: It's Life 97.3. Sharing some this morning. It's been fun. My kids have been celebrating homecoming at their school this week. And so in celebration of that, they've been having dress up days and they've been having a blast with that. And Jill happened to share a little bit earlier on the show that she's not a big fan of dressing up.
1: Yeah.
0: Like fun dress up days and stuff. I'm like, all right, but Jill, for just a moment, moment. Wow.
1: Doing great.
0: Thank you. I want you just to dream with me, okay?
1: Okay.
0: Just imagine the world is your oyster and you could dress up however you want it to. Right oh, now.
1: No, you're asking the wrong gal.
0: No, still, the world is your oyster. What are you going to do? You want to dress up? You could be, hold on. This intro's kind of long. Wait for it. You could be a cowboy or a cowgirl. You could be something from the 17th century. You could be like a lady from the 17th century. Or, let's see, you could, how about, you could just be in Hawaii.
1: Just wear a Hawaiian shirt?
0: Yeah, that works.
1: Perfect, I mean, let's do that one.
0: No, what? Come on. Come on, Jill, dream a little.

0: as you.
1: Well, so excited that it's Friday, which means it's New Music Friday.
2: New.
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4: You're about to hear a brand new song from Josh Wilson. And I love the level of authenticity this song has. Josh has shared that he's kind of struggled with looking in the mirror and not liking who's staring back at him. He's struggled with being cruel to himself and believing worthless things about himself. And he said, I came to a point where I thought, I wonder what Jesus would say. Like, if he and I were in a room together and we were just talking back and forth, he would probably tell me, like, hey, I can't let you keep talking to yourself that way. You have infinite worth. And I love that this song is basically the fight to believe what is actually true about who God says you are. You are so loved, and that's what this song is about, how loved you are, from Josh Wilson. What would you

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1: Sharing some, it's been homecoming week at my kids' school, so they've been having a lot of fun. I think there's a parade today. They've been doing dress-up days. My kids have been loving it.
0: Okay, so here's a question about these dress-up days. Who normally picks them at a school? Who's in charge of deciding each year's theme? And the reason I ask this, my sister works at a school, and she'll sometimes share about the different themes that they have. And I just think, do you ever like run out of ideas? But then again, you could do pretty much anything. Like one of the only ones I remember from my homecoming week when I was in high school is, what's the show? Wheel of Fortune.
1: You had a Wheel of Fortune day?
0: Yes.
1: What did you dress as?
0: Great question. So letters? There was a group. I actually, not everybody participated. My high school was very like some did, some didn't.
1: Oh, sure.
0: So it was pretty divided. But the people that did participate dressed up as letters. There was a group that dressed up as letters that spelled homecoming 2012 or 13. And then one person dressed up as Vanna. And I was like, that's genius. But I don't know, like that. The themes feel just like hard to land on sometimes.
1: Follow up question: was it the theater kids that did the all out dress up day? Yep.
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4: 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I used to think that I didn't belong, I didn't fit in church, and I didn't understand Christian culture. Then I read 1 Corinthians 12. It says, the body is a unit. Though it is made up of many parts, and though all its parts are many, they form one body. So it is with Christ. And it says, now you are the body of Christ, and each one of you is a part of it. I had to believe that I belonged, and now I know I do.
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0: It's Mornings with Jill and Alan here on Life 97.3. Really glad you're here this morning. Okay, I need to embrace this, Alan. These days are limited, okay? I don't need to be a little sad that it's going to be like 70 degrees today. At least around the Twin Ports for sure.
1: 70 but degrees?
0: Upper 60s, yeah. Around the Twin Ports, it's going to hit 70 today. And I do feel a little like, hey, that's too warm, which isn't that. That's silly, right? Because it's not going to be that long when we are going to be like, my car's not going to start. Mm-hmm. and like, it's going to hurt just to literally step outside. Alan Jones, never complain about a 70 degree day because you want it to be a little cooler to comfortably wear your flannel and because it's fall. Stop it.

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2: Well, at your next fall campfire, this season, I have a recommendation to be able to enjoy s'mores, but a little less messy.
1: Oh, that sounds great.
2: Okay, so really simple. You're going to start with some individual bags of some different sweet treats like Honey Grahams.
1: Okay.
2: Or the individual bags of vanilla wafers, Nutter Butters, Oreos. Like basically just, I think you can even get them, those all in a pack. So, you know, pick your favorite and then toss in some chocolate. And then you're going to roast a marshmallow like you would normally. And then you're just going to put that in the bag.
1: Oh!
2: And the heat from the marshmallow should help kind of melt that chocolate. And then you just eat it out of a bag.
1: Oh, it's kind of like walking tacos without the tacos.
2: You know, maybe we should just call it the dessert edition of walking tacos. I love
1: dessert walking tacos.
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0: It is hard to believe it has been 1 week officially since Life 97.3's fall fundraiser. And I was thinking about this last night. I would be super remiss, like, if I didn't still just seek to live in the gratitude of God and you, God using you, you accepting the invitation to help make the hope and joy in Life 97.3 possible. Because I'll admit, this week, like, oh man, overwhelmed with gratitude last week and earlier this week. And then, you know, life has kind of happened. Things are moving on. I'm kind of getting to that, like, all right, here we go. Chugga, chugga, chugga. And suddenly I find myself not thinking about the gratitude of how amazing it was that you helped to provide for Life 97.3 last week. And anyway, I say all that to say, I want to make sure I stop and pause and say thank you. I don't want this to disappear in a few days. My extreme gratitude to God and to you. I want it to last, honestly, for months. I don't want to just disappear.
1: Yeah, it's really important we take time to just let you know how grateful we are. Mm-hmm. And honestly, even since the end of our fundraiser officially, we've still seen friends give. Like, so cool. It's just amazing how generous you are. I mean, even just this morning, a friend from Washburn just joined our monthly giving team, $20 a month. Just yesterday. Yesterday, a friend decided to increase their monthly gift up to 50, which is a half day partner. So we just get to keep celebrating you. And so I'll just say this. If you had wanted to give and, you know, maybe things kind of got away from you, you can still join Team 40, which is $40 a month, and get the Team 40 Never Lose Hope shirt. But there are only a few sizes left.
0: Yeah.
1: And so it's pretty limited. It's kind of as supplies last, but do want to let you know we still have some. And so if you wanted to join Team 40, you could still get the shirt as well now. Life 97.3.

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3: 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This song is called Road Less Traveled and kind of taken inspiration from verse in Matthew 7 where it talks about the narrow road versus the broad way. 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And so this song is just a call to reject what is maybe a little bit superficial, you know, the ways that are easy to choose, and instead choose the path that Christ has for us, committed, intentional faith.

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0: Okay, well, before we wrap up the morning show today here on Mornings with Jill and Alan on Life 97.3, really glad that I get to address this here, because yesterday I decided to end the show by going, "It's the end of the show as we know it. It's the end of the show as we know it," which I think might actually become a thing. I feel like it's a great way to end the show. Jill had never heard the original song, which is "It's the End of the World as We Know It." And I thought it was this, I don't know why, I thought it was by Beck, but thanks to our friend Kate, that's like, "Alan, that's an REM song." I'm like, oh, so thank you. Mostly I just wanted to shout out Kate, knowing her music knowledge, because I was wrong. But with all that to say, it's the end of the show. Come on, Jill. As we know it. It's the end of the show. As we know
1: just
0: it.
1: Just for today, though.
0: And we feel fine because Kelly's coming up next. And we're always really excited to hear Kelly on Live 97.3.

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2: Oh.

You might have a full day today, but you can still have rest in your heart. I'm Kelly. It's Life 97.3. Even just resting in these truths could change the way that you see your whole day. Rest in the fact today that you belong to God, you are loved by Him, and you are never alone.

0: You don't have to be useful in order to be loved. I'm Kelly. It's Life 97.3. Okay, I'm about to get vulnerable for a second. I was telling somebody the other day that something I have had an ongoing struggle with is that I feel like if I'm not being useful to the people that I love, then like, what's the point? Why am I doing anything at all? You know, I feel like if I can show up for people, accomplish something, like offer them something, then like that's what earns my place in life. But you know what's actually true? Jesus never loved people because they were useful to him. John 11:5 says, Jesus loved Martha and her sister and Lazarus. And now there's a lot to their stories, but you see, they were all fairly different from each other. They all had very different things that they were experiencing in their life, different way that they were serving God. And Jesus loved each of them individually. Some days you're going to have things that you can give. Other days, you're going to be the one who needs to be carried. But neither one changes how Jesus looks at you. Your capacity in life will change. There will be ups and downs and different seasons of that. But his love for you never does.
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Have you ever been known for something kind of weird? Yeah, me too. Hey, I'm Kelly. It's Life 97.3. I'm going to share my example of how I recently heard a friend describes me to people. And I want to hear if you have an example. What is a unique way that your friends see you? Send me a text, 888-720-9730. I'm going to share mine in just two songs.

0: Of all the things that I could be known for, this is what my friend chose. Hey, I'm Kelly. It's Life 97.3. All right, so I was catching up with a friend recently who moved states and states away a few years ago. And while we were talking, they were saying, oh, hey, you know, when I talk to people about my friend Kelly, I tell them about cereal. And I knew immediately what he was talking about. He was talking about the fact that the way I eat cereal is dry, but still with a spoon. And apparently this makes me a crazy person, but it's just how I've always done it. I don't like milk. I don't like soggy things. I like to eat my cereal with a spoon. But yeah, that's how I am described to other people that I will probably have no other reason to meet. I probably will never meet. But that's how I'm described. And it had to just kind of make me laugh. I was like, you know what? Of all the things to be known for, I guess it could be a lot worse. Do you have a unique way that you've learned people describe you to others? I would love to hear your example. Send me a text, 888-720-9730. And I can't be the only one who eats cereal like that, right? Right?
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I'm Kelly. 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

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I'm Kelly, it's Life 97.3. But you know what's true? Misery might love company, but so does joy. And joy throws much better parties.

0: Well, we are still celebrating all the work that God did last week during our fall fundraiser. I'm Kelly. It's Life 97.3. And when I say our fundraiser, I mean literally our, like you and I. Like this was a time where, oh man, fall fundraiser is such a cool time where we get to hear from you. We get to hear stories of how God is working in your life, how you see him moving in your community. If you didn't know this, our listening area is actually so, so broad. It's huge. We're out in Hayward and Shell Lake and all the way down to like Moose Lake, even down to Hinckley area. There are so many friends, so many listeners that we heard from. And I just want to say thank you for the way that you showed up during fall fundraiser. You're making it possible for people across the Northland to experience Jesus, to grow in their faith, to be reminded that there is hope in the midst of a world that sometimes it's not just handing you hope. You have to seek it out, but it's there. God is giving us hope here in the Northland. And we just want to thank you for making that possible for so many more people to hear about who he is on the radio waves. If you didn't have the chance to jump in last week, it's not too late. You can still do so at life973.com.
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0: The depth of God's love and joy over you is incomparable. I'm Kelly. It's Life 97.3. Zephaniah 3:17 says it like this. For the Lord your God is living among you. He is a mighty Savior. He will take delight in you with gladness. With his love, he will calm all your fears. He will rejoice over you with joyful songs.
1: The lyre's whispering again. And lately it's been sounding like the truth.

0: More is happening behind the scenes than you can see right now. I'm Kelly, it's Life 97.3. So in my more recent adult years, I've gotten into a bit of a niche hobby, paint by number kits. And actually, for my birthday this year, I had multiple friends who knew this and gifted me kits. So I have a lot. I have many that I will still be filling out for a while. And if you've never seen these before, basically they are an empty white canvas that has black lines and a bunch of numbers, and you have to use your paint that correlates with those numbers to fill in. And it takes a long time, especially if you're doing one of the challenging ones like I like to do. And so right now, as I am spending time on a new paint by number kit, it doesn't look like very much right now. Even as I keep coloring in different ones, like, it's still not really looking like much of anything except some splotches of color. And it made me think the other day what that sort of looks like in our own lives when it comes to living by faith. Living by faith means that we're trusting that the pieces are all working together, even if we can't see the whole picture yet. 2 Corinthians 5:7 says, "For we live by faith, not by sight," which means that we can trust God with the pieces of our lives and have faith that He is working it all together into a beautiful picture of His grace, even more beautiful than you could come up with.
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sometimes you don't need a brand new heart. You just need your old one to come alive again. I'm Kelly. It's Life 97.3. You see, God, he doesn't just heal hearts. He sets them on fire again.

0: You don't have to be useful in order to be loved. I'm Kelly. 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Okay, I'm about to get vulnerable for a second. I was telling somebody the other day that something I have had an ongoing struggle with is that I feel like if I'm not being useful to the people that I love, then like, what's the point? Why am I doing anything at all? You know, I feel like if I can show up for people, accomplish something, like offer them something, then like that's what earns my place in life. But you know what's actually true? Jesus never loved people because they were useful to him. John 11:5 says, Jesus loved Martha and her sister and Lazarus. And now there's a lot to their stories, but you see, they were all fairly different from each other. They all had very different things that they were experiencing in their life, different way that they were serving God. And Jesus loved each of them individually. Some days you're going to have things that you can give. Other days, you're going to be the one who needs to be carried. But neither one changes how Jesus looks at you. Your capacity in life will change. There will be ups and downs and different seasons of that. But his love for you never does.
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0: might be seasons in your life where you simply don't have as much to give. And that is okay. I'm Kelly. It's Life 97.3. I've been thinking lately about how there are seasons of our lives where it feels like we've maybe got a little more capacity. Maybe we've got more space in our schedules. We've got a little bit more even opportunity to support people in our lives that are walking through some stuff. But then there's other times where your energy, it's lower. Maybe your strength, it feels like it's stretched thin. And if you're anything like me, in those times, it feels like hope is something that I'm holding on to with really tired hands. You know what I've been reminded of lately? Jesus is not discouraged by your limitations. In fact, there are so many stories in the Bible where Jesus had people approach him with just what they had. And very often, it was a lot smaller compared to what they actually needed. And he multiplied those things again and again. Jesus, he showed that that little becomes enough when it's entrusted to him. Friend, today you can come to Jesus in the same way. Bring him the little that you have today and lean on the abundances of his grace. 2 Corinthians 12:9 says this, "My grace is sufficient for you, for my power is made perfect in weakness."
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curious if you feel this way too. I'm glad that God's love looks different from mine. I'm Kelly, it's Life 97.3. Maybe you need this reminder today too. God is not mad at you, and you don't have to be either.

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I'm Kelly. It's Life 97.3. Speak this over yourself today. No matter what, I will operate in excellence and grace because I'm working for God, not for people. Do you feel

0: Well, we are still celebrating all the work that God did last week during our fall fundraiser. I'm Kelly. It's Life 97.3. And when I say our fundraiser, I mean literally our, like you and I. Like this was a time where, oh man, fall fundraiser is such a cool time where we get to hear from you. We get to hear stories of how God is working in your life, how you see him moving in your community. If you didn't know this, our listening area is actually so, so broad. It's huge. We're out in Hayward and Shell Lake and all the way down to like Moose Lake, even down to Hinckley area. There are so many friends, so many listeners that we heard from. And I just want to say thank you for the way that you showed up during Fall Fundraiser. You're making it possible for people across the Northland to experience Jesus, to grow in their faith, to be reminded that there is hope in the midst of a world that sometimes it's not just handing you hope. You have to seek it out, but it's there. God is giving us hope here in the Northland. And we just want to thank you for making that possible for so many more people to hear about who he is on the radio waves. If you didn't have the chance to jump in last week, it's not too late. You can still do so at life973.com.
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2: To the cross I look, and to the cross I cling. 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

0: More is happening behind the scenes than you can see right now. I'm Kelly. It's Life 97.3. So in my more recent adult years, I've gotten into a bit of a niche hobby, paint by number kits. And actually, for my birthday this year, I had multiple friends who knew this and gifted me kits. So I have a lot. I have many that I will still be filling out for a while. And if you've never seen these before, basically they are an empty white canvas that has black lines and a bunch of numbers, and you have to use your paint that correlates with those numbers to fill in. And it takes a long time, especially if you're doing one of the challenging ones like I like to do. And so right now, as I am spending time on a new paint by number kit, it doesn't look like very much right now. Even as I keep coloring in different ones, like, it's still not really looking like much of anything except some splotches of color. And it made me think the other day what that sort of looks like in our own lives when it comes to living by faith. Living by faith means that we're trusting that the pieces are all working together, even if we can't see the whole picture yet. 2 Corinthians 5:7 says, "For we live by faith, not by sight," which means that we can trust God with the pieces of our lives and have faith that He is working it all together into a beautiful picture of His grace, even more beautiful than you could come up with.
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0: 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I'm Kelly. 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Zephaniah 3:17 says it like this. For the Lord your God is living among you. He is a mighty Savior. He will take delight in you with gladness. With his love, he will calm all your fears. He will rejoice over you with joyful songs.
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0: Wait, was that just a snowflake? Oh, no. Okay. Ooh, thank goodness. Just some dandruff.

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That's three times from Jesus.

0: The good news is that God is always there. No matter how you feel, He has always been there, and He loves you with a love that He proved on the cross thanks to our Lord and Savior, Jesus Christ. No matter how you feel, maybe you want to ignore Him, deny Him. We all have seasons of different kinds of feelings, right? I'm Rob on Life 97.3, by the way, filling in for Nikki. And what's brought this all on is a friend of mine has encouraged me to read Mere Christianity by C.S. Lewis. And he actually did that by quoting his favorite quote from C.S. Lewis. And it really means a lot to me, the power of God and the truth of Him. And it says, a man can no more diminish God's glory by refusing to worship Him than a lunatic can put out the sun by scribbling the word darkness on the walls of his cell. Friend, however you're feeling right now, the Lord is there. And He's just waiting for you to talk to Him. Whatever your emotions are, whatever you're feeling, He is ready to hear it from you. No matter how you present it to Him, He loves you that much.
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3: Jamie Winship spent 30 years working in some of the most dangerous conflict zones on Earth, from gangs in Washington, D.C. to terrorists in the Middle East. 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

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Because remember that you are seen, you are known. 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

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Now here's Zach Williams with his song, Wait For Me. Hey.

0: Sometimes the right tool for the job is not available, so you got to use what you got, right? I'm Rob on Life 97.3, filling in for Nikki. I have a wooden staircase, meaning there's no like carpet or anything like that. It's a nice staircase, but I also have a great Pyrenees mountain dog who leaves fur everywhere, constantly cleaning up after him. And we have like those, you know, Shark smart vacuums that do all, you know, both floors, but it can't do the stairs, so I got to vacuum all the time. Sometimes, though, when you're getting ready for people coming over, you want to do it quickly, and I'm not pulling out the vacuum and all that stuff. So you use what's in front of you. In my case, I used a sock. There was a sock lying there. It was a clean sock, clean-ish. And so I put that on my hand, and I wiped the staircase as fast as possible. It did a really good job collecting all that fur. Sometimes you got to use what's in front of you. Do you have a tool like that?
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1: 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Did you know that today is September 25th? So 9-2-5. So it's 9-5 day. Get it?

0: Thank you so much for helping in our fall fundraiser last week. 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

Life 97.3, I'm Rob filling in for Nikki. I have this thought as school has recently started. If you are a parent of a kiddo who's not a kiddo anymore, they've started college. So they're not home as often as you would love to. That's got to be really tough. I have a one-year-old and I never want her to leave ever again. Like, I don't even want to think about later. So just wanted to say, I love you, friend. And I'm sure that's really hard. And you are strong and way to be that, you know, cheerleader for your kiddo in college. But I'm guessing these past couple weeks have been kind of difficult. Just hoping that you find some peace in this next song.

0: Life
1: 97.3. Do you have a list of regrets? This longer than it's ever been.

0: You've heard the phrase, it runs in the family. We've all said it when it talks about the way someone looks or even someone's attitude or something maybe harder like addiction and things like that. Hardships, those kinds of things. And I know I felt that way in my life. I'm Rob on Life 97.3, by the way. I'm filling in for Nikki. Thanks for hanging out and letting me hang out with you. I've had a lot of anger in my family. People act out angrily, lash out a little bit. And that's something as a new dad of a one-year-old, something I definitely wanted to break. Did not want that to be in my home, that at all. And so it's definitely something I've prayed about, used therapy to help with that. And even before even having a child, which I'm so grateful for, I'm so grateful for Jesus. And I was reminded of this thanks to a video I saw on social media from a mom who went through her own hardship growing up, and things are different for her kiddo. And this is what she said that stuck with me. They say it runs in the family, but if you're a Christian, it runs in the family until it runs into you. And when you're covered by the blood of Jesus, it runs into him, and that's where it can stop.
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Life 97.3, never apologize for crying. I've met a lot of people over the past few weeks through different events and community events, things like that, and people talking about their personal life and getting emotional and then always apologizing. And it kind of makes me sad because I know that for me, that was something in my household. It was always like, why are you crying? Don't cry. Cry, friend. Let it all out. Let those emotions out. Crying is okay. When you change.

0: Sometimes you don't have the right tool specific for the job, but you have a tool and it's kind of like whatever was near you. Michelle texted in and said she used Dawn soap to get rid of a spider. She said she was kind of afraid in the kitchen, didn't want to leave because she didn't want the spider to disappear, but she didn't have any shoes. She didn't have anything that she could use, but she did have the Dawn soap in reach and she didn't care if there were going to be gobs of soap. She got the spider and her counters were cleaner than ever. I love that.
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0: 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Thanks for letting me hang out with you. Go eat the thing that will bring you the most joy tonight. It's probably pizza. Am I right?
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1: 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Some seasons are about trusting God more than understanding Him.

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3: This is so cute. So Kevin sent this story to me. He says, when our oldest boy, Corbin, who's 9 now, was about 4, he started seeing superheroes and other characters on TV and in movies. And like most kids, a lot of times he wanted to be called by his favorite superhero's name. Well, as he learned more characters, instead of changing his name from one character to the next, he decided to just add it on to the previous name. And Kevin says, it really grew to quite the name. He ended up wanting to be called Spider-Man, Superman, Doctor Strange, Mario, Bowser, Hulk, Flash, Rocket, Groot, Rainbow Dinosaur, Poppet, Red Power Ranger, Firefighter, Miles Morales, Black Panther, Optimus Prime, Lion, Tiger, Ninja. And Kevin said, yeah, I almost had to put it to a beat so that I could remember them all. Ooh, you're good.
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